0: 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It's Bretzky, and America is turning 250. And I can't think of a better way to celebrate that than playing on an American-owned social casino, SpinQuest.com. 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

0: 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It's pressed between the pages, like it found a place to hide.
1: Oh, mama, like the roses, in such a

my way. I know you don't love me now, darling, but you will someday, because I'm gone.